0: Radio.
1: Antenna.
2: Speed down at 19. 700 feet, 21 down. 33 degrees. 33 degrees. 501. 100 feet down at 19.

0: place. 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

0: 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It really meant a lot to me. 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
1: 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Gotta hit the road, gotta hit the road. 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

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Now I'm there. That's stereo. 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
2: Party in the park, party on the bridge, party at the restaurant, party at the club, party in the day, party in my house, party on the way to the party at the park, party in the bush, party under the bridge, party at the restaurant, party at the club, party in the day, party in my house, party on the...

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0: day. 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